time say yes or no. I don't mind at all. I don't care if you live or die. Couldn't care less if you laugh or cry. I don't mind if you crash or fly. I don't mind at all. I don't mind if you.

in this new age of applications. Constant updates, constant free trials. Why want to build something that's gonna last this generation? Well, at least with half a lifetime of warranty. But I guess I'm just living perpetual denials.

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Didn't know there were so many rats in this town until the floods came. Can't wait here no more.

like to do, because it's my anniversary, and I would like to do it for my husband wherever he is.